Yes, the world is loud and you may feel like no one can hear my opinion. We can in this place, and we value what you have to say, because through Air One, you pick the songs. You simply text the word vote to this number, 3-

0: For some, this time of year is not for the weak of heart, because the kids spring their shenanigans, whether you're just a caretaker for some kiddos, an aunt and uncle, or a parent like me and Hannah. Bless her. Air One, I am Mary. She had posted, today's responses upon telling my kids it's time for a little break from the devices. No more screen time right now. They said, I'm too cold. Another kid, I can't. My leg is too big. No, you take a screen break. That to me actually screams nap time. My 11-year-old, way past the naps. But let's just say on those days where he's bringing the sassiness, being argumentative, being a little too combative, you put on the movie, you get the popcorn, maybe like rub their little shoulders or feet for a minute. They turn into a newborn all over again. I tested it. Even for some adults, it works.
1: 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And when we have the knowledge, it's not as intimidating.
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8: 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Air One brightens my day, and it reminds me to pray every day. 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
9: There are times when all of us deal with guilt and maybe shame from our past life. But that's exactly what it is. Past. Why do we dwell on it? Galatians 2 verse 20 says, my old self has been crucified with Christ. It is no longer I who live, but Christ lives in me. So I live in this earthly body by trusting in the Son of God who loved me and gave himself for me. I'm Dan. That's your verse of the day on Air One. Worship now.

When presented with the situation, everything in you screams no, but somehow you hear yes coming out of your mouth. Erwan, I am Mary. Maybe a situation at work, presenting a big project, maybe your kiddo and a part of their journey, and everything in you, I'm good. And then you tell them yes. And once you tell them yes, ooh, you know, with kids, you're not going to get out of that one. Or maybe a part of your personal journey you've been wanting to go after, but it's scary, feels vulnerable, and you're like, no. And then you sign up for maybe the workout class in a big group of people. However it is showing up, I want you to know you're not alone. We all have those opportunities in life where we want to turn and run. But what does it look like to actually entertain saying yes, meaning it, and walking it out? I remember about 12 years ago, my husband and I, no kiddos in our house. We were just very focused on our career and doing our thing, honestly. And out of nowhere, as we volunteered through a ministry,

0: in our community, helping those who are without a home, we met a family and the special little boy. And as you fast forward through the situation, there were some mental health struggles and some addiction issues. And this little boy ended up staying in our home for about a year. He was just a little over a year old when he came to stay with us. Terrifying. We wanted to say no. We thought God had the wrong people. We are not equipped. Nope. God, you've tangled up the communication lines. You meant this for somebody else. You know, those types of things. And I will tell you, it was hard. It was messy. It was terrifying. And moments of anger and confusion. And what does the future look like? And as much as you think going into those situations, oh, it's to transform their hearts, it actually happens in you too. Maybe even more so than what they're going through. God is incredible. And I can promise you from walking that out in a year and a half of our lives, that his promises are real, that he will show up, he will give you the strength you need, and he fills in the gaps, even in those areas where, okay, God, you got that covered, but what about fill in the blank? Yeah, he's got that covered too. So the next time that yes maybe accidentally flies out of your mouth, it's not so scary. And actually could be a beautiful thing.
1: I got the joy of the Lord deep down inside of my soul.
2: I just love Air One. It has saved my life.
1: And I can't hide it no more. I gotta praise him.
2: Air One means everything to us. Even my three-year-old is singing along in the background, and it's just awesome to hear her worship.
3: 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Worship now. 59 Seconds of Hope. Sadie Rob Hoff.
4: I want to share a little bit about comparison. When I was little, my dad used to call me the original. At the time, I wasn't sure what that really even meant, and I wanted a cool nickname like everybody else. But now I get it. My dad was kind of speaking some truth. I'm one of a kind, the original. Now my whole ministry is called Live Original, and you are too. All of us are original. We have a purpose, but we can't figure that out if we don't know who we are. And here is the truth, friend. Like I just mentioned, you are an original. God created you personally, not to be a copy of anyone else. He crafted you with purpose, and your value is found in who he says you are. So stop comparing yourself to others. The Bible says you are fearfully and wonderfully made, so believe that. Once you do, you'll begin to step into your unique purpose. Don't let comparison steal your joy. Be who God created you to be, an original.
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You may not always align with exactly what the song says, because life is hard, the day is tough. But I have found that your emotions do catch up. You just gotta keep singing it, belting it out. Glorious Day, Passion on Air One.

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1: 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I haven't eaten in probably 2 days.
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stressing about which mechanic to take your car to, where your kid's going to go to school. If your personal journey you feel so scared about, every nook and cranny of life, God shows up. It's passion the Lord will provide on Air One.

0: And that is the comfort, and knowing that God will provide in every area in life. You might be thinking, Mary, I want to believe it, but sometimes I doubt. This is Air One, and I get it. You're not alone in that, because we're human and we want things 5 minutes ago. We have our own plan. We are problem solvers. We have solutions and spreadsheets. But our human brains, as wonderful as they are limited, and that's okay. God knows everything, has the best plan ever. And I just listened to a little video earlier today that just talked about when we finally just give in to the trust and the knowing and the security in Him, our grip loosens up and things feel not scary, but more comfortable, because we just know He has it covered. Like I mentioned a moment ago, taking your car to the mechanic, which one to go to? I'm so stressed out. Or where your kid's going to go to school, or your own personal journey. We can freak ourselves out. But when we go back to fact, rock solid truth, where God tells us, I got you. Yes, every area, I got you. And we go, my feelings aren't there yet, but they'll catch up. His promises are real.
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7: 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The Bible says that we were once far off, but because of the blood of Jesus, we are now near. 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

It's quite remarkable how this one car ride can remind you how much you don't have your life together. It's all in good fun, though, because just remember, you're not alone. But what Ashley just did, it's after the digital age on Air.

0: Repeat after me. I don't have to have my life all together. Air one, I am Mary. No one is out there getting an A+. I've checked it out. I've surveyed. I've done research. It's not happening. Especially people like Ashley, who are just putting it out there and reminding us we're not alone. She said, sometimes I feel like I have my life together, but then my windshield gets foggy and I don't know what temperature to use to get rid of it. Haven't you been there where it's like, I'm okay. I got the task list done. I have my degree hanging on the wall. Like, A-okay for this random day and time where life feels intact. And then a tiny little hiccup will just send our brain spiraling. It's like those moments when I'm looking for my cell phone while I'm holding my cell phone. Yeah. We're all just doing our best. My heart belongs
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4: Every now and then someone will say, hey, I drove by your church. And I always clarify, it's Jesus' church. I just get to serve there. But I am curious who they met. They'll be confused. They're like, no, the church off the highway. I saw it. I'm like, oh, you drove by the church building. But the church, the people, they're sprinkled out throughout the city and throughout the area. The church is, it's not the building. It's a movement of the body of Christ, the hands and feet of Christ. And so we all have a role to play. When the Holy Spirit came into our lives, He illuminated spiritual gifts that God entrusted to us to be deployed in His church. So it's of paramount importance that we belong to a local expression of the church, that we're known there, under authority there, serve there, give there. I pray that you are a member of a church.
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1: There are times when all of us deal with guilt and maybe shame from our past life. But that's exactly what it is. Past. Why do we dwell on it? Galatians 2, verse 20 says, "My old self has been crucified with Christ. It is no longer I who live, but Christ lives in me. So I live in this earthly body by trusting in the Son of God, who loved me and gave himself for me." I'm Dan. That's your verse of the day on Air One. Worship Now.

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Maybe you felt like before, a little fib's not going to hurt anything. But how it could change the entire course of your life, what Kelly just shared after Church of the City on Air One.

0: that moment, you had good intentions. You said yes and planned on following through. And then maybe something better, a little more appealing, popped up. You're not alone. Air One, I am Mary. Kelly had just sent the most epic, profound, wisdom-filled text ever. You know the whole, let your yes be your yes? She said over 60 years ago, my mom was invited to a Thanksgiving dinner. Coworker said, come on over. Mom didn't know anybody though. And later a better offer came about. She said, but my mom chose to honor her first yes. And at that dinner, she met my dad. And 6 months later, they were married. Maybe look back over the course of your life. You think, yeah, I had a couple little things where maybe I fibbed and it didn't change that much. But then you have moments like that, reminders that the entire trajectory is just shifted. Mind-blowing, and a reminder to think walking in integrity and honesty and just being a person of our word. And also I have to keep in mind though, I'm grateful for that prayer that I often say is, Jesus, clean up the mess that I just made.
1: 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And when we have the knowledge, it's not as intimidating.
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5: 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The Lord is with me.
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8: 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It's been a huge blessing. 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
9: It's carried me through my dad's passing late last year. 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
10: There are times when all of us deal with guilt and maybe shame from our past life. But that's exactly what it is. Past. Why do we dwell on it? Galatians 2 verse 20 says, my old self has been crucified with Christ. It is no longer I who live, but Christ lives in me. So I live in this earthly body by trusting in the Son of God who loved me and gave himself for me. I'm Dan. That's your verse of the day on Air One. Worship now.

You know how you may have just looked for your cell phone while holding your cell phone, couldn't find your glasses, they're on your head. Or you use your key fob for work, trying to get in your house. You're tired. But this, oh, what Amy just shared, it's the next level. After United on Air One.

0: it's not technically your fault. 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And you're tired. Multitasking too much, maybe. Like for me, old age. Air One, I am Mary. I am grateful for people like Amy who admit how hard it is being a human. Because when you catch yourself doing that weird thing and you think, I am a train wreck. Nope, the rest of us are out there doing it too. Amy said she forgot the word thirsty, so she called it water hungry, which is amazing. And then her friend Jenna had rolled her ankle and couldn't remember what the word was for ankle. So she said, I hurt my foot wrist. Her foot wrist. Can you top these? I wish I could create an award. Tired brain, you deserve it. Text in 79008.
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6: 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It's unplanned. It's undefined. 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

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Life is hard, you guys. We have songs like this to bring us back, connect us to Him, and remind us that in the midst of everything always changing, He never will. Goodness of God, Jen Johnson on Air One. I love

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0: A pity party is what may feel best when life gets hard and things are unfair. And how could they? But my counselor friend Tina says, you don't want to stay there. Erwan, I'm Mary. She said, yes, acknowledge the thing. Call it out, label it. Like, that was uncool. How could they say that? We have a past and history, and maybe this situation was just devastating and it's hard to wrap your brain around that something like that could happen to you. We all have that thing that tripped us up, and the pity party feels real good. You're allowed to have it for a moment, as my counselor friend Tina says. Like, do all the things, process with someone, talk to God, pray, yell, be mad, cry, but don't stay there. And I looked at my counselor friend Tina and I said, but I don't know how to get out of it. And she said, even when your feelings are not there, eventually they'll catch up. You read the Bible, you listen to Air One, you talk to a trusted friend, you talk to a therapist like Tina. And eventually the feelings catch up and slowly you get pulled out of the trenches and things become a little more manageable. Because in case you forgot, God's real strong and he'll get you out of anything.
1: You know how your phone gets sluggish when you've got 47 apps running in the background?
2: Your brain does that too, constantly, and there's no update that fixes it.
1: Worship has this way of closing all the tabs. Not by ignoring what's hard, by giving it somewhere to

0: One. 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
1: Hey, Air One, this is Josiah Queen, and this is the story behind my song,
2: Can't Steal My Joy.
1: It says in the Bible that the joy of the Lord is your strength. All throughout my life, the enemy's tried to rob me of my joy through anxiety and depression, things like that. And this song, my wife always says, is the reminder to the enemy what he couldn't give to me, he also can't take away. And so my hope is that it gives you just a little bit more joy to your life.
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0: Get off Instagram, friend. 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

God puts the life-changing opportunity in front of you, but you decide, not equipped. God, you got the wrong person. Keep it moving. And God says, watch this. Yeah, 12 years ago, a child came into our home, and it changed everything. It's After Brian and Katie Torwall on Air One.

0: The opportunity presents itself and there's a part of you that's excited and, ooh, what could that look like if I said yes? But you turn and run. God, you got the wrong person. I don't receive it. No thanks. Something along those lines. And then God says, watch this. Air one, I marry. It was about 12 years ago. And everything and my head and heart and my husband said, no. As we were volunteering for a ministry helping those who were without a home, and we met a family who needed help. Scary, terrifying. We had been married for several years, no kids in our house, and just focused on our career. Had never even prayed about fostering. And there it was. I said, God, you got the wrong person. And you guys, I just want to tell you, he will do the most amazing things you couldn't even dream up on your own. Messy? Yes. Hard? Absolutely. Your heart feels like it's being ripped out and twisted. And yeah. But my husband and I, through that year journey of that little boy staying in our home, was remarkable. And it shows us that God doesn't make mistakes. He will fill in the gaps where you feel so weak and unequipped. And what comes out of it, when you look back, maybe days, weeks, months later, mind blown. And that situation holds a special place in our heart, but it helps you then walk into other situations and go, God, I trust you. It may not be automatic, but at least we can get there. And oh yeah, I remember when you fill in the blank. So I just want to remind you, assure you on those days we were disconnected from hope, not trusting God, doubt, fear, worry shows up. I know we're human. But you can trust him. He doesn't make mistakes. He's always on time. And when you say yes, even when your voice shakes, he will work it all out.
1: We know that knowledge is power. And when we have the knowledge, it's not as intimidating.
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5: We are born with a mine mentality. 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But God gives us a new identity in Christ. We are his, and we are stewards of his stuff. So all of it, even your story, is God's, my friend. I didn't talk publicly about some parts of my story for a long time, and to be honest, I still don't love doing it all the time. But the truth is, I'm doing it through no strength of my own. It's God in me gently asking me if I'm willing to share this story that belongs to him. So what is it for you? What part of your story are you holding back? Everything you have is God's, even if you are unsatisfied or hurt or living through a season of struggle. Are you courageous enough to believe that God has been generous to you, even if you don't have everything you want? He has, my friend. It's all his. So be brave enough to steward everything you have in a way that displays God's great generosity.
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7: There are times when all of us deal with guilt and maybe shame from our past life. But that's exactly what it is. Past. Why do we dwell on it? Galatians 2 verse 20 says, my old self has been crucified with Christ. It is no longer I who live, but Christ lives in me. So I live in this earthly body by trusting in the Son of God who loved me and gave himself for me. I'm Dan. That's your verse of the day on Air One. Worship now.

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The stories behind the songs, what makes them tick, their journey in walking through the hard parts in life. 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
0: Ship at home, the office, the car.
2: Yeah, she could keep going, but let's cut to the chase. 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

0: good news, they'll keep you on your toes. The bad news, they'll keep you on your toes. That little angel in your life. Everyone, I am Mary, whether maybe you're a teacher, hopefully you have the whole summer off, an aunt and uncle, or a parent like Hannah. Summertime can be hard. Maybe they're not getting enough sleep. You know, those bedtimes that just go right out the window. Maybe skip their snack or their nap. Or they're just in their toddler years. Hannah's daughter, as she had posted a picture of her on the floor. And let's just say, oh, lots of tears. You can tell, full on tantrum. She said, this tantrum is because the button on my shorts does not turn on the ceiling fan. I mean, Mom, fix it. Because aren't parents supposed to be the beholders of all life's answers and happiness? I just want to say, Hannah, I'm going to be honest, I don't miss those toddler years with my son. But we are entering the preteen years. Which one's worse? Somebody help.
1: 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And when we have the knowledge, it's not as intimidating.
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5: 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Giving God praise, saying hallelujah.
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8: There are times when all of us deal with guilt and maybe shame from our past life. But that's exactly what it is. Past. Why do

we dwell on it. Galatians 2, verse 20 says, "My old self has been crucified with Christ. It is no longer I who live, but Christ lives in me. So I live in this earthly body by trusting in the Son of God, who loved me and gave himself for me." I'm Dan. That's your verse of the day on Air One. Worship now.

how one simple car ride can determine if you have your life together or not. What Ashley just did. Let's just say you've done it or you're doing it right now. It's After Thrive Worship on your Air One.

0: Forget the degree, the financial portfolio, or how much money's in the bank. It is one car ride that can determine if your life is together or not. Air One, I'm Mary. Jess is the one who is so honest and willing to share what she did. She mentioned, you know, some days I really feel like I kind of have my life together. And then I'm driving in the car, my windows get foggy, and I don't know what temperature to use to fix it. We've all been there. That thing that just rocks your brain and reminds you you're human. For me, it's putting together furniture. I hate, loathe, despise instructions. I have a puzzle table at my house. It has been sitting for days, I don't know, weeks, and I'm avoiding it because I turn into a monster the second the screwdriver comes out. I tell my family to go hide, don't offer help, plug their ears, and just stay away because it's going to be a rough few days. And that is being a human in a nutshell.
1: 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It's crazy. Yeah, you've been so, so, so, so, so, so good. It's an affirmation that we're doing something right and there's good that's coming out of listening to Air One.
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6: 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We've all faced moments that broke us. Maybe it was a difficult loss, a heartbreaking betrayal, maybe deep pain that is unbearable, that has you on your face in a pool of tears. But here's the good news. Jesus is a master at turning tragedy into triumph. The cross looked like the end, but 3 days later, the stone rolled and hope rose. The same power is working in your story. What the enemy meant for harm, God can flip for healing, from ashes to beauty, from brokenness to breakthrough. So when life gets heavy, look to the cross. That's where power lives. Don't give up in the middle of the pain. God's not finished. Your tears water the soil of resurrection.
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That is Brandon Lake in Gratitude on Air Wine. I'm Ashton. And who didn't get any work done today? Seems to be par for the course, but I'm glad you're here to worship now into this holiday weekend with Phil Wickham.

I've witnessed it. That is passion on Air One. And when tomorrow gives you hope, yeah, worship matters. So go ahead and do it now. It's Elevation. God, I'm just grateful.

0: The moment I happen to name one of these things, we're all going to be like, yeah, I know that person in my life. It's Airwine. I'm Ashton. Happy 4th of July weekend. I'm calling it the weekend because we've all got a person in our life that tomorrow started today. Like the weekend arrived early for them. Thursday night of a holiday weekend has a funny personality. Like nobody's really thinking about Thursday anymore. No, we're all thinking about tomorrow and Saturday, 4th of July. Who's grilling? Who's traveling? Who's covering dessert? And who's going to insist? It's okay, guys. I got the fireworks covered. No, don't ever trust that person. They don't have the full turkey traced hand at Thanksgiving. You know what I'm saying? We got to look out for it. But half the country's already mentally seated out in their lawn chairs. And I love it. I absolutely love it because nothing's actually happened yet. Like burgers aren't cooking. Fireworks are still in the bag in the garage. Family hasn't shown up. But hope, oh yeah, it's definitely arrived.
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10: It's easy to overcomplicate what following God looks like, but sometimes it's just about staying close and staying in step. Galatians 5:25 says, "Since we live by the Spirit, let us keep in step with the Spirit." That means we don't have to sprint ahead or lag behind. We just walk with Him one moment at a time. And somehow that steady pace changes everything. I'm Lacey, and that's your verse of the day at Air One. Worship now.

to Jesus. Christian Stan, fill out of your wine. And who the sun sets free is free indeed. I love that kind of freedom. But also, I'll support the 250th Happy 4th of July weekend. 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
5: 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It's from the Bible. It says, do not worry about tomorrow, because tomorrow has enough worry on its own. And I've learned the secret of living in the present day, just with what it contains, and not worrying about tomorrow and not worrying about yesterday, but just today, just being in today and accomplishing the tasks for today and believing that God's going to give me enough for today. It changes your life. It simplifies us down to what we can handle. And it's true. Tomorrow has enough trouble in it. So I hope you're today. God has met your needs, and He has been enough for you. 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

The fast rising Sick of Your Love from Garrett and Kate Serbit on Air One. I'm Ashton, and we know this stuff because of you, our Air One influencers. 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All right.

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hurt. And when it led me to the cross, only then I

That is Lele. It's Lion and the Lamb on Air One. I'm Ashton. And as a PSA on behalf of, well, everybody, including 911 dispatchers, he got the fireworks. Don't light them off early. Save them for Saturday. We're just barely there. We're almost there. My wife, she's a 911 dispatcher. Guess what the bulk of her calls have been tonight? Yeah. Mm-hmm. You guessed it. Fireworks. Now put them away.

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3: Hey, this is Seth Schleter, and this is the story behind the song for Valley of Worship. Back in 2024, my wife and I lost our daughter at 20 weeks. You wrestle with God in that process, and there's a lot of grappling with what it means that God is good and that he's faithful. The song came from choosing to trust that God was still in the midst of everything, that we don't always get answers, but we always get his presence, and that he's with us in the valleys, and so you can still choose to worship him there.
0: Air One. 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
4: 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So when I pull on Air One, it definitely calms me down a lot. 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
0: Get off TikTok. The worship is back.
1: Air One. Worship now.

That is CC Winans on Air One. I'm Ashton. Believe this. Yeah, it feels like half of America, actually most of it, felt like today on the roads was off work already. Here's the deal. Holiday weekend, we're still here for you. Here to pray for you. Let us know how. Just simply tap faith in the Air One app at the bottom of your phone screen or click it at the top of the page at air1.com. 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
4: 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And at the end of the day, you might walk away with a giant gorilla that you paid, you know, $132 for trying to win. And I think so many religions work this way. It's you doing all these things, jumping through all these hoops for a chance to get to God. When in Christianity, our God came here to the earth to rescue us. We're not working our way up to Him. He came to us, and everything comes down to what do you believe about Jesus?
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5: It's easy to overcomplicate what following God looks like, but sometimes it's just about staying close and staying in step. Galatians 5:25 says, "Since we live by the Spirit, let us keep in step with the Spirit." That means we don't have to sprint ahead or lag behind. We just walk with Him one moment at a time. And somehow that steady pace changes everything. I'm Lacey, and that's your verse of the day at Air One. Worship now.

just that good. That is Passion on Airwine. I'm Ashton. Hey, happy 4th of July weekend. Yes, I know, we're getting ready to go into Friday. If you're not there already, the weekend is essentially here. It's basically a three-day baked into it, so we'll just accept it, okay? Don't be so difficult. Try worship it now. You're sick of your love with Elevation Rhythm.

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If you thought that was John Reddick in there with Hope Darst, you're absolutely right. It's If the Lord Builds a House on Air One. I'm Ashton. Have you heard the soundtracks of the summer yet? I'm talking kids laughing, lawnmowers. Oh, I can't wait for this weekend. Glad you're here to kick it off.

is Josh Baldwin on Air One. I'm Ashton, and here's the deal. History takes time. That was the reply I gave my wife when she said, please have the garage cleaned by this Saturday. I'm just saying, history takes time, and so does apparently organizing shelves, okay?

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8: It's easy to overcomplicate what following God looks like, but sometimes it's just about staying close and staying in step. Galatians 5:25 says, since we live by the Spirit, let us keep in step with the Spirit. That means we don't have to sprint ahead or lag behind. We just walk with Him one moment at a time. And somehow that steady pace changes everything. I'm Lacey, and that's your verse of the day at Air One. Worship now.

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6: I want to talk to you today about revelation and realization. Two words that sound similar but mean different things. A revelation is when God makes you suddenly aware of what He wants you to do. For Noah, it was building an ark, but it doesn't stop there. After the revelation, Noah had to put in the work, learning, training, and trusting God as he built the ark. And when the rain came, that's when the realization of God's plan unfolded. For me, God gave me a revelation to speak to people, but I had to spend time in Scripture studying God's Word and trusting Him through the process before seeing the realization of what was actually going to happen today, like Live Original, or the podcast that I do, or sharing the gospel to people. The key is that God uses that time between revelation and realization to shape you, teach you, and grow your trust in Him. So if you're in the waiting time right now, don't miss a chance to learn and grow with God. The realization will come, but it might start first with a revelation.
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God, I'm just grateful. That is Elevation Worship on Air One. I'm Ashton. Glad you're here tonight. And hey, here's the deal. If you only got a couple seconds, why not get some word in, okay? The Air One verse of the day. Heads up, it's right there in the Air One radio app. That's free in your app store.

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The Wonderful Blood. That's the new one from Tiffany Hudson with John Wildes on Air One. I'm Ashton, glad you're here, and happy early Independence Day, America's birthday, the 250th. You got the fireworks? Put them back tonight. There's always tomorrow night.

That is Chris Tomlin on Air One. I'm Ashton, and here's the deal. Worship is a form of gratitude. Have you ever thought about it that way? And the great thing about worship, gratitude changes what we notice. That's why we worship.

0: 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And when we have the knowledge, it's not as intimidating.
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6: 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Phil Wickham here. I've got a song out called It Really Is Amazing Grace. I'm just taking that beautiful hymn that we all know and love, Amazing Grace, added a new chorus and a new bridge to it, written by a slave trader. And in the middle of a storm, he cried out to God, saying, God, if you help me, I give my life to you. And he went on to becoming a pastor and a minister. 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
1: You unravel me with a melody.

the Hubby Wife team, Jonathan and Melissa Helser on Air One. I'm Ashton, and right now, Somebody's Grill is about to be doing some overtime this weekend. Happy 4th of July. Glad you're here to worship now with Phil Wick.

0: 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I could feel the love, not just the songs.
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6: It's easy to overcomplicate what following God looks like, but sometimes it's just about staying close and staying in step. Galatians 5:25 says, "Since we live by the Spirit, let us keep in step with the Spirit." That means we don't have to sprint ahead or lag behind. We just walk with Him one moment at a time. And somehow that steady pace changes everything. I'm Lacey, and that's your verse of the day at Air One. Worship now.

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0: That is Pat Barrett. It's Praise the Lord Forever on Air One. I'm Ash. Here's the Dale Holiday Weekend. 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

Reckless Love, Corey Asbury on Air Wine. And good morning. Happy Friday. Happy 4th of July weekend. Talk about a joyful celebration. Be safe, whatever you're doing. Then worship loud now with Josiah Queen. Can't steal my joy. In the

0: Four out of five doctors recommend Air One daily.
1: Yeah, I gotta have a few words with that fifth doctor. She obviously hasn't worshipped here yet.
2: Air One.

That is Chris Tomlin on Air One. I'm Ashton. And hey, check it out. I think I got a philosophy to share with you that's going to be applicable to everybody this weekend. And actually not a bad way to live by. Well, unpack it. That's the key word in it. Next, after Maverick City.

0: That is Gyra on Air One. It's Maverick City Music. I'm Ashton, and before I say what I'm about to say, please don't at me on social media. Okay, that's all I'm going to ask. It's my personal thought. I'm not a theologian. I'm just a dad, a husband, a little brother. And so I think sometimes, is that a problem? Because this thought, actually, I was like, that's pretty solid. And everybody's going to understand it by this weekend. I call it the lawn chair philosophy. Okay, maybe you're not buying into it. Okay. A lawn chair has never asked anybody in the history of lawn chairs to prove their worth. Have they? Have they been like, no, well, I mean, there's the whole weight limit thing I found out when I was like in college. But lawn chairs accept you. You sit down, it immediately accepts you. There is zero performance reviews, no inbox, no deadlines, just welcome. That's it, lawn chair philosophy. I think we should all aspire to have a little lawn chair energy this weekend.
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12: It's easy to overcomplicate what following God looks like, but sometimes it's just about staying close and staying in step. Galatians 5:25 says, since we live by the Spirit, let us keep in step with the Spirit. That means we don't have to sprint ahead or lag behind. We just walk with Him one moment at a time. And somehow that steady pace changes everything. I'm Lacey, and that's your verse of the day at Air One. Worship now.

to Jesus. It's Christian Stan, Fill Out Air Wine. I'm Ashton. Hey, happy 4th of July weekend. Whether you're getting away for a road trip, on one right now, whatever you're doing, try to find those moments where you can just pause and give thanks and worship.

0: You know how your phone gets sluggish when you've got 47 apps running in the background?
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2: Here's what I want you to do. I want you to look around. What places do you go every day? What people do you see pretty often? The coffee shop barista that you haven't learned her name yet. It seems like we have this invisible barrier, something that keeps us from going beyond this little nod, saying hello, and actually getting to know people. Why does everybody I talk to feel lonely? Why are we not more connected? For most of us, it comes back to this word that I hear all the time. Busy. Busy. Our heads are down. Our phone is up. Our to-do lists are being checked off. A lot of us have let busyness become a wall that's built around us where it feels hard to connect with anybody. So instead of dwelling in community and being knit into it, it feels like we're floating on top of it and we're missing it.
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That is the Hubby and Wife team. Eric and Kate Serban on Air One. Sick of Your Love. I'm Ashton. I want you to have a great, safe 4th of July weekend. And pay attention, okay? Because every summer has got one of those evenings that you will remember forever. The only catch is you just don't know which one yet.

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0: always the right song at the right moment that y'all are playing when I'm listening. It's crazy. 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
4: 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And the preacher told a story about a stallion, a wild horse that just wanted to be free. In his pursuit of freedom, he had to find food or water or shelter from the elements. And local villagers or cowboys wanted to capture this horse, but it just wanted to be free. It would shake off their ropes. Well, one day, a local villager successfully captured this horse, took him home, loved him, cared for him, provided for him, eventually broke him, was able to ride him. And when he would ride him, he would lead him to food, he would lead him to water, he would provide shelter from the elements. And it wasn't until the stallion was fully submissive to his master that he truly experienced freedom for the first time. If there's a God, that God is crazy about you. So our very best is to surrender everything we do to Him.
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8: It's easy to overcomplicate what following God looks like, but sometimes it's just about staying close and staying in step. Galatians 5:25 says, "Since we live by the Spirit, let us keep in step with the Spirit." That means we don't have to sprint ahead or lag behind. We just walk with Him one moment at a time. And somehow that steady pace changes everything. I'm Lacey, and that's your verse of the day at Air One. Worship now.

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Air One, good morning. Good to be worshiping with you on a Friday. Hey, we would love it if you helped us pick the music we worship together to every single day here at Air One. 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

0: You might regret throwing some of these things away.
1: Air One, we're Dan and Michelle.
0: You can't throw everything away, although that kind of is my go-to move. These props from classic movies were thrown away in the trash. And I think about this would just never happen today, although I don't know how many quote-unquote classic movies they would consider. You know, like, is that a classic? Should we hold on to everything? You know, all the props that we had? I don't know.
1: Well, that's the thing, right? There's so much. And then if you get a Dan in there who's like, trash it.
0: Donate. Sell. The treasure map from the Goonies, Sean Astin's mom threw that away after he moved out of the house. Yeah.
1: No way!
0: Mom! My favorite hoodie!
1: Yep.
0: That's unfortunate. The chocolate bars from Willy Wonka and the Chocolate Factory. Thousands of those were thrown away to make room on the lot for a new movie they were filming. Only one survived. Thousands of bars, one survived. That was it. I'm not sure how much that thing is worth.
1: Yeah.
0: Scarlett O'Hara's dress from Gone with the Wind. It was found in a throwaway pile on the floor at a costume company.
1: Oh, my goodness.
0: And everybody's seen this movie. The leg lamp from A Christmas Story. All of those lamps were thrown away by the 90s.
1: Really? All of them? Not one kept?
0: Yeah. So they had a staff of Dans, because I would be like, throw those away. I'm actually on mom's side on that one. Like, it's hideous. I'm glad they're in the trash.
2: We know that knowledge is power. And when we have the knowledge, it's not as intimidating.
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10: It's easy to overcomplicate what following God looks like, but sometimes it's just about staying close and staying in step. Galatians 5:25 says, "Since we live by the Spirit, let us keep in step with the Spirit." That means we don't have to sprint ahead or lag behind. We just walk with Him one moment at a time. And somehow that steady pace changes everything. I'm Lacey, and that's your verse of the day at Air One. Worship now.

Air One, good morning. So glad to be spending some time in worship with you on this July 3rd as we get ready to celebrate the 250th birthday of America. I mean, it doesn't look a day over 200.

0: Everyone, good morning. Good to have you along worshiping with us. We're Dan and Michelle, and do not be discouraged by what other people may be thinking or saying about you, or even if it's just your story that you're creating in your own mind. We all do that. All that matters is how God sees you.
1: That's right.
0: Hopefully this encourages you as well. When people saw a barren woman in Sarah, God saw the mother of all nations. When people saw a poor young shepherd in David, God saw a mighty king of Israel. When people saw a poor prisoner in Joseph, God saw a powerful minister of Egypt. So never mind what people see in you. God has a perfect plan for you.
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4: 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I feel like I am home again.
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0: up, walked outside, and asked God what was so important, assuming we must have something to discuss since I was clearly awake on purpose. And it was nothing. No agenda, no topic. It was just us, just walking, just being, just together. I played some worship music and tears sprang to my eyes because after all these years together, it sure is sweet that sometimes the Lord wakes me up just to hang out. That morning, I met with God in nature. His creativity in nature grows something in me deep in my soul. And I remembered how much He loves me. There is no place I love to meet with God more than in His creation. It will remind you how loved you are. Like Psalm 96:12 says, "Let the fields be jubilant and everything in them. Let all of the trees of the forest sing for joy."
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It's new music, John Reddick, Air One. Good morning, we're Dan and Michelle. Maybe you're here and this is just the reminder you need. There is nothing that our God can't do.

0: I got some beauty hacks for you.
1: Okay. Air One, we're Dan and Michelle.
0: So I know a lot of people tune in every morning hoping Dan will share some beauty hacks.
1: What's the secret to all that beauty,
0: Dan? He must have all the secrets right there. This comes from my wife, who complimented me on two separate occasions. I don't even know if she was intending to.
1: I'm his wife. If you didn't know, if you're new to Air One, welcome. And we're married.
0: The one thing I did was shave off my beard. I went clean face for a little bit. Then I started growing it back. But she goes, wow, you look 10 years younger.
1: Yeah, it was crazy. Like, we went to a baseball game and none of the parents recognized him.
0: I had one dad like staring at me, and because I had said something to him, probably something, you know, that didn't matter. I was trying to be funny or whatever. And he was just staring at me like he could not respond. And it wasn't till later that I realized why he wouldn't respond. I go, you just want to touch my face, don't you? He's Dan? Yeah. So that kind of freaked people out. 10 years younger. You're like, why are you growing the beard back? I don't know. I didn't like it.
1: His wife likes the beard better.
0: And then we had, we had neighbors over the house yesterday, and I was wearing my a brand new hat of mine that Michelle really hasn't seen me wear. And neighbors were complimenting me. Like, you know, it was just so nice.
1: Yeah.
0: And Michelle goes, well, with that hat on too, you look 10 years younger. You just took 10 years off your life.
1: Yeah.
0: I mean, not off your life, off your looks. So I'm like, yeah, I'm over here going, whoa. So if you do the math like me and I add those 2 days, I look like I'm 9 right about now. If you do.
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0: How do you pray when everything is going wrong?
1: Air One. We're Dan and Michelle.
0: Like, you're just super frustrated. Nothing is working out like you wanted it to, like you planned it. You're waiting on God, and you're praying and you're begging, and things just don't line up. I got this text I wanted to share with you. You know, I'm not going to share her name, but she says, it's frustrating that I'm out here and about trying to find a job for starting a fourth week. I understand God is teaching me a lesson here, but this is very hard. Any suggestions? Thank you. I would say sometimes you're just out of words. I get that. Or you don't know how to pray in these situations. I would just start thanking him, you know, for whatever he's teaching you. And thank him for the trials, even if you don't mean it. Like I used to tell my kids this, like sometimes if you just start with gritted teeth, it can change your heart. If you could just start thanking him and praying through it that way, it will change your heart because you know he's faithful.
1: Well, and I would add praying, just thanking him for who he is.
0: Yeah, starting with that. And then just keep doing that. If you have nothing to say, you just keep thanking him and know beyond all doubt that he is faithful and it's going to work out.
2: If you've never really listened to worship music, you might think it's just slow songs for church people.
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2: 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Louis Giglio.
5: 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And when we turn, God receives us. He takes us in and holds us close. 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The perfect father is loving and good. He is in control and will provide everything we need. The perfect father is able, and he is always with us.
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7: It's easy to overcomplicate what following God looks like, but sometimes it's just about staying close and staying in step. Galatians 5:25 says, since we live by the Spirit, let us keep in step with the Spirit. That means we don't have to sprint ahead or lag behind. We just walk with him one moment at a time. And somehow that steady pace changes everything. I'm Lacey, and that's your verse of the day at Air One. Worship now.

Love that. Air One, good morning. Happy 3rd of July. Though I probably didn't have to tell you. If you have neighbors like ours, they've started celebrating early. It's loud and the dogs are scared.

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And when it led me to the cross, only then

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1: So stick around and worship.
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The goodness of God. Air One, good morning. We're Dan and Michelle. Would you let us know if we could be praying for you? We'd love to cover you or your family or friends in prayer. 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

0: What if your irrational fears actually came true?
1: Ooh, you're one. We're Dan and Michelle.
0: I mean, we all have these irrational fears.
1: Of course.
0: I mean, they're just, most of them are just silly. Like, Michelle has this, I'm outing you.
1: Yeah, you are.
0: Has this irrational fear that if she ever goes missing, that I will pick the wrong picture for press.
1: It's true.
0: So she's made me orders, like, get any photo that I have on Instagram.
1: Yeah, if it's
0: been filtered.
1: Posted on Instagram, then use it. If it's the seventh picture in your camera roll, please don't.
0: Guys, are you married to someone like this when you take a picture and you go, you see yourself, usually you look at yourself at the photo and you're like, fine, you know, that's okay. I don't mind that. But then you have to take 10 more pictures because she wasn't looking right in some whatever, you know, that's Michelle.
1: Well, yeah. Right? And then the one I like, Dan's usually like, you make
0: broccoli
1: some weird
0: in my
1: face,
0: teeth.
1: And I'm like, whatever.
0: And I've always
1: should've
0: had this like
1: time.
0: Random irrational fear of choking on nothing. Like,
1: what?
0: I don't know. The older I get, when I swallow sometimes, I'll just start these like, oh, this is how I'm going to die. Like, I'm just choking on, I guess, spit. Like, that I wasn't even eating, just randomly swallowed and took a breath at the same time or something. That's mine. I know. Is that worse?
1: I'm glad you don't eat spit.
0: Is that worse?
1: That's
0: a bad one.
1: Weird thing. That's weird.
0: That's a bad one.
1: Yeah, but I get it. That's why it's irrational.
0: And speaking of irrational and choking, I did get this text. I just thought I'd share it. It says, I hope when I inevitably choke to death on gummy bears, people just say I was killed by bears and leave it at that.
1: Oh, there you go. Perfect.
2: 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And when we have the knowledge, it's not as intimidating.
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11: It's easy to overcomplicate what following God looks like, but sometimes it's just about staying close and staying in step. Galatians 5:25 says, since we live by the Spirit, let us keep in step with the Spirit. That means we don't have to sprint ahead or lag behind. We just walk with Him one moment at a time. And somehow that steady pace changes everything. I'm Lacey, and that's your verse of the day at Air One. Worship now.

0: Hallelujah.
1: All because of him. Air One, good morning. Happy Friday before America's 250th birthday. Incredible. Here's Church of the City.

0: It's so hot.
1: Air One. We're Dan and Michelle.
0: That is not what you're supposed to say.
1: How hot is it?
0: So hot, my bicycle needs coolant.
1: Oh, man.
0: That's from one of our listeners via text.
1: You shouldn't even be on your bike.
0: Yeah, you come out. I got heat goosebumps. Was it yesterday or the day before? That was a weird feeling.
1: This guy's out there running in the heat.
0: Well, you know, get off work at a certain time, and then if she's like, we have errands to do, which is literally every day, it the later the day, the hotter it gets.
1: If you're new to Air One, we're married.
0: Uh-huh. A seven-year-old came up with this one on text 79008. So hot, you can cook your meat on the grill without turning it on. Good job.
1: Hey, saving money. I like it.
0: And I love our listeners so much because, you know, we can look at this as our glass is half empty, but this last text here regarding heat is not really looking at the bad side.
1: Okay.
0: It's more of a let's twist it positive.
1: I like it.
0: Okay, 79008. It's so hot. My wife won't even step outside to go shopping. I'm praying for more heat.

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0: 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The reason men do not like stopping on road trips.
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0: Inevitably, it happens. You know, a couple things I've realized about myself. I don't like stopping on road trips really for anything. Like, hold it. We only have 4 more hours. You'll be fine. Everything's fine. And I don't really like road trips. Those are the two things that I've kind of discovered about myself.
1: However, he will stop for beef jerky.
0: Yeah. Beef jerky is a great road trip snack for sure. It's just like, for me, I find that I have a max, and I think it's 8 hours. I think any more than 8 hours, I am done. I cannot do this. Because I do, you know, 99% of the driving. So it's like, it's not fun. And inevitably, especially if I'm driving with, you know, my wife and my two kids, we're going to stop within an hour, I'd say. And it's so annoying. I do not want to stop.
1: It was worse when I was pregnant.
0: Oh, my goodness. I mean, I just don't like stopping. Like, you know, the GPS says I've got 7 hours and 42 minutes. But if we stop, it's going to go 7 hours and 48 minutes. And I don't like that. Anyway, there's this theory going on. And you guys, I think they nailed it. Found this online, and I'm just going to, you know, repeat it and agree with it and see what you think. Here it is. Dads hate stopping on road trips because then all the vehicles they worked hard to pass for the last hour get back ahead of them.
1: Oh, man, that's so true.
0: That's it. You've got that one, you know, that one Toyota that's been pacing you, yep. And you worked so hard to get past him, and then all of a sudden, oh, he's in front of me again.
1: Yep.
0: This is why we don't want to stop, ever. My heart belongs
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6: 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Giving God praise, saying hallelujah.
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0: I can tell you one thing. Summers are busy.
1: Yes, they are. Air One, we're Dan and Michelle.
0: Everything, your schedule is a little off, yep. Especially if you're a parent. You got all kinds of things going on. You've got camps and VBS, and you're trying to do all those things you normally do because you've got such a structure going on during the year that it makes it tough when everything just gets thrown upside down, yep, in the summer. Especially if you're a mom and you just feel, I know you're busy, you got a lot going on, and maybe you sometimes get that tinge of guilt, like you're not feeding into your kids spiritually, and you just feel like you're lacking, and you're just so tired because of all the things going on. I came across this, I wanted to share it with you. It says this: for the moms overwhelmed with cleaning up little messes, laundry piling up, kids fighting, teens arguing, remember the words of John Wesley. He said, I learned more about Christianity from my mother than from all the theologians in England. You're making an eternal impact.
1: Wow. I love that. Thank you.
0: Heads up. You're doing a good job.
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6: 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Why does subtraction seem so much harder at times? 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So why not make today a subtraction day? Unfollow some things. Hang up on some conversations. Subtraction days are good for the soul. 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And know with God, less of you always leads to more of Him. Go ahead. 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
10: It's easy to overcomplicate what following God looks like, but sometimes it's just about staying close and staying in step. Galatians 5:25 says, since we live by the Spirit, let us keep in step with the Spirit. That means we don't have to sprint ahead or lag behind. We just walk with Him one moment at a time. And somehow that steady pace changes everything. I'm Lacey, and that's your verse of the day at Air One. Worship now.

Yes, he does. Air One, good morning. Happy Friday. We're Dan and Michelle. We are out of here, but we want to wish you a very happy 4th of July, a fun, safe weekend celebrating our country's 250th birthday. We've got worship for you the rest of the day today, and of course, all weekend long. Lacey's next.

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The wind and waves still know his name. His name is Jesus. And at that name, every knee will bow and every tongue will confess that he is Lord. At that name, the darkness has to run for cover. It's Air One.

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You can always be worshiping right now. 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

0: Can I just start our Friday off together with some really good news? It's Air One. I'm Lacey, and this is the good news. No matter what you are facing, God sees you. It's true. So no matter what you're experiencing, if it's loneliness, if it's joy, if it's sadness, if it's grief, if it's frustration, if it's excitement, God sees you. And not only does God see you, He really loves you. And His word says that He's working all things together for your good and His glory. So even when life feels overwhelming, His plans for you are still full of hope and purpose. Exodus 14:14 says the Lord will fight for you. You need only to be still. It also says that you can cast all of your cares and anxieties on Him because He cares for you. So no matter what it is in this season of life that you're experiencing, God cares for you. And you're not alone. God is with you. He is for you. He is strengthening you. He's guiding you. And He's holding you in His hands so you can trust Him. Keep trusting Him over and over and over again because His timing is perfect and His promises never fail.
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0: It's easy to overcomplicate what following God looks like, but sometimes it's just about staying close and staying in step. Galatians 5:25 says, since we live by the Spirit, let us keep in step with the Spirit. That means we don't have to sprint ahead or lag behind. We just walk with Him one moment at a time. And somehow that steady pace changes everything. I'm Lacey, and that's your verse of the day at Air One. Worship now.

Dear one, so thankful for songs like that one that encourage us that whenever we feel like we can't sing, we can't lift our hands to sing, that that's what the body of believers around us is for. They lift our arms up when we can't.

0: If you're thinking something nice about someone, you should always say it. It's Air One. I'm Lacey, and this is a principle that I live by, and I have shared it time after time after time. I've told you, this is what I think. I think you should, if you're thinking something nice, you should say it. If you're thinking something nice, you should text it. If you're thinking something nice, you should pick up the phone and call the person and tell them the nice thing. I always think that our world is in desperate need of hope, of kindness, of love, of friendship, of support. The least that we could do is when we're thinking like, wow, that girl has really great hair, to just tell her. A friend and I were at a coffee shop yesterday, and we saw this group of girls walk in. They're just radiant, beautiful. Loved their outfits, loved their energy. I was like, wow. And she said, they are so beautiful. She's like, I have to tell them. And I was like, yes. I was clapping and cheering her on as I was like, yes, you have to tell them. And as we were walking out, she told them. And I was like, yes, the world needs more people who are willing to say the nice thing that they're thinking. Because what good is it to keep our nice thoughts to ourselves? I see keeping the negative ones to ourselves, right? If you're not thinking something nice, don't say it at all. But if you're thinking something nice about someone, like, let it out. Let it free. Let it breathe. And you're thinking something nice right now, aren't you? Go ahead. Tell him.
1: The music does a lot for my soul. 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
5: I bet so many of us can relate to Paul's words in Romans 7. Why do I do what I don't want to do? The good that I want to do, this I don't do, but the evil I don't want to do, this I keep on doing. I've heard it said well that sin is just doubting God. It's not trusting that His ways are better. So the reality is we actually do what we want to do, what our sin nature or flesh calls us to do. And if we operate, as Romans 8 tells us to, in dependence on the Spirit, surrender to the Spirit of God, doing everything that He wants me to do, being a woman or a man after God's own heart, that I will do everything the Lord asks me to do, for there is now no condemnation for those of us who are in Christ Jesus.
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0: I've said it before and I'll say it again. Your time with God does not need to be beautiful, looking, aesthetically pleasing to be good, to be meaningful, to be powerful, to be exactly what you needed in that moment. It's Air One. I'm Lacey. I was reminded of this fact last night. I went to Discount Tire. Yep, everybody loves a good Discount Tire. I had a nail in my tire. I had to get it fixed. And that was the time that I had to spend with the Lord that day. I had been running nonstop. I had a lot of things that I had to do. And when I was at Discount Tire, I was like, you know what? It's not much in the Discount Tire lobby. It's not much, but it'll do. Because this is what the social media and the internet has told us, that our time with God, our quiet times, need to be aesthetically pleasing to be valuable. We have to have the candles lit, the cappuccino with the right amount of cinnamon on top, and the perfect blanket, and cozied up in this beautiful chair. It's like, I'm in the Discount Tire lobby where nothing is beautiful, and it's very actually cold in here. But this is the time that I have to give to the Lord, and I will offer it. And so I just sat there and I read my little miniature Bible that I keep with me in my car, read through the book of Psalms, and the Lord met me in the Discount Tire lobby, just as much, maybe even more than he would have in my beautiful corner of my couch that I have the perfect blanket in.
1: We know that knowledge is power. And when we have the knowledge, it's not as intimidating.
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There's nothing that God would stop at to get to you. 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There's no shadow he won't light up, no mountain he won't climb up, no wall he won't kick down, just to get to you.

0: I need to know I'm not alone in that we all collectively try to see how many grocery bags we can carry in when we get back from the grocery store. Like, it's a collected experience. No one's watching. No one's looking at me. No one's watching me take 16. Actually, that was the total, by the way. 16 bags in one hand. Yep. Pretty impressive. No one was watching me carry 16 bags from my garage to my house. And yet there I was competing. Like, I was trying to win first place in most grocery bags in one hand competition. There is no competition. But I need to know that I'm not alone in this. Like, do you try to carry it? I don't want to go back for a second trip. There, I said it. That's my confession. I don't want to have to go back to the car in the heat of summer and go get more groceries. So I just try to carry as many in as I can at once. I look insane. I look ridiculous. And sometimes I break my nails. But I'm not going back to the car for a second time. And that's that. So this morning I carried in all my groceries. Mm-hmm, sure did. And 16 bags in one hand and a roll of four paper towels, the jumbo rolls, in my other arm, looking very confident until I got to the door. And I was like, you know what? I actually don't have a free hand to open my door. So I did have to let my pride go and drop the paper towels. So... turns to
1: worship, tears turn to praise. It's always the right song at the right moment that y'all are playing when I'm listening. It's crazy. Yeah, you've been so, so, so, so,
2: so, so good to me. It's an affirmation that we're doing something right and there's good that's coming out of listening to Air One.
1: This worship is just really awesome.
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5: 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Why? Because forgiveness is how love wins. It's how bitterness dies. It's how your heart starts to heal. You don't forgive because they deserve it. You forgive because he forgave you. Forgiveness is not forgetting, it's releasing. And when we release others, we make room for life. 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Just ask him and he'll do it.
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0: It's easy to overcomplicate what following God looks like, but sometimes it's just about staying close and staying in step. Galatians 5:25 says, "Since we live by the Spirit, let us keep in step with the Spirit." That means we don't have to sprint ahead or lag behind. We just walk with him one moment at a time. And somehow that steady pace changes everything. I'm Lacey, and that's your verse of the day at Air One. Worship now.

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1: 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I haven't eaten in probably 2 days.
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0: It feels weird to transition out of such an amazing song into talking about hot dogs, but it feels like something I have to do. So I'm really sorry if this feels jarring to you. It's Air One. I'm Lacey. It's lunchtime-ish, and it is 4th of July weekend, and that makes me think about hot dogs. Now, hot dogs are actually very controversial. A lot of people do not rock with hot dogs. A lot of people are not hot dog fans, and that is okay. I want you to know, we can still be friends. I still love you. I'll still invite you to my cookout. I'll still invite you to my 4th of July party. I'm not having a 4th of July party, but I'll still invite you if I was having one. But I love hot dogs, okay? And I was just talking with my coworker out in the hallway right before this, and we were talking about hot dogs, and I said, she said, because I'm wearing a 4th of July-ish outfit, a white dress with a red clip, and she's wearing a 4th of July-ish outfit, all denim with a little red bandana. And she says, I said, you look so 4th of July. And she said, you look so 4th of July. And I said, makes me want a hot dog real bad. And then her other coworker pops out and says, wait, same. Then we start talking about who makes the best hot dogs. And I've come to the conclusion, and we all came to the same agreement, that there is nothing that will beat a hot dog that is made off of the grill in somebody's backyard. You cannot fight me on that. Those are the best hot dogs.
1: We know that knowledge is power. And when we have the knowledge, it's not as intimidating.
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10: It's easy to overcomplicate what following God looks like, but sometimes it's just about staying close and staying in step. Galatians 5:25 says, since we live by the Spirit, let us keep in step with the Spirit. That means we don't have to sprint ahead or lag behind. We just walk with Him one moment at a time. And somehow that steady pace changes everything. I'm Lacey, and that's your verse of the day at Air One. Worship now.

0: If God can forgive a messed up sinner like me, if God can forgive a messed up stinky sinner like you, we can forgive others. You're like, did you just call me stinky? Sorry, it's just really hot outside, so I'm assuming you might stink a little. It's Air One. I'm Lacey, and I stink a little too, okay? But forgiveness is one of those things where it can be kind of tricky because you've been wronged. You've been hurt. You've been mistreated. Your kindness has been taken advantage of. And sometimes people don't even apologize. They're not even sorry. And then you're expected to forgive them? Listen, my friend. Yes. We must choose to forgive anyway. There is a chance that we might never get an apology. But forgiveness isn't for them. It's for you. Forgiveness frees us. And if God can forgive us, we can forgive them. And forgiveness doesn't always mean reconciliation. It doesn't mean we have to readily hang out with them and go get froyo later. It just means we're going to go deep in our hearts and choose to be free because God has forgiven us. God has set us free. So, I don't know, maybe today offer some forgiveness. Like, I promise that life is so much better and so much more free when we forgive.
1: I've listened to Air One through some of the hardest seasons of my life, and it's just been able to get me through. Let it be a
2: hallelujah. I turned on Air One. I heard this song, So, So Good. Yeah, you've been so, so, so, so, so, so good to me. It hit me right in the heart. Since then, I've been feeling so much better. I feel like I am home again.
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4: And let me tell you what happens when a friend looks at you across the table and you say the thing that you're scared to say, the thing that you think no one can forgive. Let me tell you what ends up happening. It's unbelievable. What ends up happening is you experience the grace that God has for you in real life, eyeballs and nodding heads and tears and hugs. You experience what this book says that we know is true, that we believe, that we say, hey, we believe this thing. You experience in flesh and blood right across from you. When somebody else believes what you believe, believes this book, that the gospel is true, you can say your worst sin, you can say your darkest moment, and you do it. And they nod and they love you and they smile at you and they say, it's okay. I am not saying this is easy, and I am not saying it will not cost you. I am just saying there's not a better way to live.
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It's Erwin. So thankful you're worshiping with us. There's nothing that I would rather be doing than singing praise to our King and knowing that I'm doing it right alongside you.

This has been a test of the emergency alert system designed to keep you informed of national, state, and local emergencies. Air One. Worship now.

0: Who can you show up for today? It's Air One. I'm Lacey. I don't know if you've ever seen those videos on social media where it's kids realizing their parents are in the crowd. Like whether that's at their graduation, their little kindergarten performance, little choir performance. Like it warms my heart so much when you see that kid, their parent is zoomed in videoing them and they're looking in the crowd for their parent. And then their face just lights up when they realize like their mom or their dad or their grandma or their grandpa is in the crowd ready to watch them do whatever that is. Even if it's just a 10-minute performance, showing up for your people really matters. And I've had people show up for me in seasons of my life where I didn't think anybody would. I'll never forget whenever my brother passed away last February. And I have this picture on my phone. It came up in my memories today. And it's just of a bunch of feet in blankets on my couch. There's no faces in it, but it's my feet and then about four other sets of feet. And we're all under these blankets on my couch. And I took that photo because I wanted to remember this moment where all these people showed up for me, not to do anything extraordinary, not to bake me cookies and bring me meals and bring me coffee. They just came and sat with me. And they showed up. And I just think that's one of the best possible things anybody could do for anybody is just show up.
1: I got the joy of the Lord deep down inside of my soul.
2: I just love Air One. It has saved my life.
1: And I can't hide it no more. I gotta praise Him.
2: 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Even my 3-year-old is singing along in the background, and it's just awesome to hear her worship.
3: 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Worship now.
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5: What's up, Air One fam? 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I've got a song out called It Really Is Amazing Grace. I'm just taking that beautiful hymn that we all know and love, Amazing Grace, added a new chorus and a new bridge to it, written by a slave trader. And in the middle of a storm, he cried out to God, saying, God, if you help me, I give my life to you. And he went on to becoming a pastor and a minister. We all are in need of God's grace, and that's why I think this song's connected with so many people over the years.
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0: Someone said to me today that they could tell that I used to get in trouble in class for talking too much. And I said, interesting. I don't know if I should take that as a compliment or an insult. And they said, well, probably a compliment since you're a radio DJ. It's Air One. I'm Lacey. Did you get in trouble in school for talking too much? Yes or no? Just be honest with me. Send me a text. Okay. 79008. No shame in our game if we did, because I did. I remember I got in trouble for talking in school and my seat would get moved a lot. But then I also was the teacher's pet in a lot of my classes. As I got into fifth grade and on, fifth, sixth, seventh, eighth, ninth, 10th, 11th, 12th. Honestly, until I graduated high school, I was a teacher's pet so that I could talk during class. Is that wrong? I don't know. Okay. It's been a long time since I graduated high school. So the old is gone, the new has come. But it is true. I did talk a lot and now I am a radio DJ. And I do think those two things, there is a chance they are correlated or related to one another. I'm not positive, but I'm pretty sure.
1: We know that knowledge is power. And when we have the knowledge, it's not as intimidating.
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6: It's easy to overcomplicate what following God looks like, but sometimes it's just about staying close and staying in step. Galatians 5:25 says, since we live by the Spirit, let us keep in step with the Spirit. That means we don't have to sprint ahead or lag behind. We just walk with him one moment at a time. And somehow that steady pace changes everything. I'm Lacey, and that's your verse of the day at Air One. Worship now.

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1: Every afternoon is better with worship. And CJ and Lauren on Air One. Worship now.

I'm going to be honest with you. Honest here. We don't have algorithms. There's no AI. The music that we play is a direct reflection of what you want to hear. See, check this out. There is a system in place called becoming an Air One influencer. And you're in control of the future of worship music here in America. You can begin the process the second you download the Air One app. It is free.

0: I honestly think we're asking too much of cauliflower. 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That's a lot of pressure. 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This vegetable has to have a full acting career now, Lauren. It's everywhere.
1: That would actually be really exhausting, and there's not a lot of flavor to it.
0: At some point, it's going to be like, yo, I'm not everything. I'm just me. I'm just cauliflower. All right, man, relax. Relax. And then it kind of hit me. We do that to ourselves as well. Trying to be everything for everyone. When God never asked you to be everything like we ask of cauliflower, He just made you on purpose. So if today feels like pressure to be something that you're not, maybe you don't have to perform. Maybe you just get to be exactly who He created.
1: Just embrace exactly who you are. That's not on accident. We are CJ and Lauren.
0: Cauliflower pizza crust is gross, by the way. We just need to stop that.
1: Cardboard.
0: Yes, it's no good. No offense to all the cauliflower enthusiasts who are listening. By the way, you're welcome every day to join us so we can worship through life together.

The most unlikely way to ever make best friends for life, but it's happened. And I hesitate to tell you how because I don't want to ruin the surprise. Lauren's going to break down all the details on Jumpstart the Love. That is our feel-good news segment on Air One right after this worship song. Stay around.

0: This is Air One, by the way. We are CJ and Lauren. And this is sort of to redirect your thoughts a little bit. It's good news that's going to make you happy. Good news that is going to make you smile. We call this Jumpstart the Love. So you want to take a look at your clock right now. Know this. Every single day at the same time, we push out a positive story that is specifically designed to make you smile. Lauren, would you, could you jumpstart the love?
1: Absolutely. This is one of my favorites. From jurors to lifelong friends. Get this. After serving on a case that lasted 5 weeks back in the fall, a group of 8 jurors shared a new bond. Well, just recently, the oldest one of the group posted a photo of their reunion. She actually hosted a dinner at her house and said, although they are different ages and come from vastly different backgrounds, they adore each other and they work so well together. She says a gift of jury duty is meeting people you wouldn't otherwise know. I could not love this more. It's a whole new perspective, right? Like next time you get that jury summons, don't groan. You might be meeting your new group chat.
2: I don't know. That's just a really good person. Oh, man.
0: If ever there was a great example of the following, this is it. That the world is indeed full of nice people, and if you can't find one, then be one.
3: 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I could feel the love, not just the songs.
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8: Hey, I'm Brandon Lake. It's so easy to be hard on yourself. Maybe not even like yourself or love yourself. 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
9: I love having that presence of God in my home in the morning. And I have 3 little kids, 2 of my girls. They just love worship music. 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
10: It's easy to overcomplicate what following God looks like, but sometimes it's just about staying close and staying in step. Galatians 5:25 says, "Since we live by the Spirit, let us keep in step with the Spirit." That means we don't have to sprint ahead or lag behind. We just walk with Him one moment at a time. And somehow that steady pace changes everything. I'm Lacey, and that's your verse of the day at Air One. Worship now.

0: This is Air One, Worship Now. Let's redirect your thoughts for 1 second. It's our daily game show. We're going to have some fun with...
1: the almost impossible question of the day.
0: Works like so. Super hard question. Lauren gets the first try.
2: I've been taking vitamin B12, which makes my neurons extra peppy. So today, a win.
0: Sitting in the room with a scientist. All right, here we go. According to research, only 20% of men do this every day. What is this?
2: Only 20%, which would indicate that women, more women probably do this on a daily basis. What is something that we're more apt to do?
0: All right, you think about that for a second. Here it is one more time. According to research, only 20% of men, they do this every day, Lauren. What is it?
2: Okay, we were just talking about youthful appearances. I'm going to say daily skincare routine.
0: I'm going to lock in skincare.
2: Right? Like, I think over a certain age, a lot of us women are like, it's just part of our routine. It has to be. You got to keep that skin fresh. But guys, I don't think about it as much. So 20% maybe.
0: You're right about one thing. Guys do not think about that as much.
2: It's unfair.
0: That's okay, though. That's all right. Because now we get to figure out if there's a genius listening to Worship Radio today as part number two of the almost impossible question of the day. And the answer is going to be on Air One. That is after this.
3: Jesus, Jesus, precious Lord, none on the earth nor

0: This is Air One. We are CJ and Lauren. It is time for part number two of
1: the almost impossible question of the day.
0: Little starstruck here. You're never going to believe who today's contestant is. One of the coolest cats in this great nation of ours. We are proud to welcome none other than the one, the only,
2: Derek. And I'm calling from Houston, Texas.
0: Of course you are. Bite for bite. Best food city in America. There, I said it.
2: Hey, okay. Hey, come on.
0: You're going to play today. You ready, bro?
2: Yeah, let's do it.
0: All right, cool. Here's your question. According to research, only 20% of men do this every day. What is this?
2: I would say shave.
3: Shave? Are you a daily shaver, Derek?
2: I wish. I can't grow a beard, but, you know, I see my friends grow a beard, so I'm like, hey, come on.
0: Appreciate the response. And the honesty, let's lock it in.
3: Your honesty is so endearing, Derek. But I think you're onto something because, you know, beards are actually a really trendy thing right now. They have conditioner and soap for it. So I would say not as many men are shaving on a daily
0: Derek base. Had the swag of somebody who has beard down to his knees. That was a little bit of a shock to hear that he can't grow a beard. Okay. Let's get to what the answer was. Oh, by the way, Derek, thanks, man. Hope you play another day, dude. Appreciate you so much. Only 20% of men do this every day. What is this?
3: What?
0: Oh, wow. Well, the correct answer is housework.
3: Housework, like chores, Swiffer, wet jet, all of it?
0: Yeah. Fellas, time to rush home and make the bed really quickly if you can.
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8: I want to give permission to get alone with God for a vision. 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There is wisdom in a multitude of counsel. But at the end of the day, it will be you and you alone who stand before the Lord to give account for how you spent your time bringing his kingdom into the world. We will not be judged according to our righteousness. We will be covered for that. But we will be judged according to our works. And the question is, are we pouring the majority of the weight of our lives into what will stand the test of the judgment of the Lord as we stand before him in fear and trembling?
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0: Welcome to the CJ and Lauren Show. 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
0: Which is why we do this every single day. Same time, same place. If you're new, don't miss it. This is 30 minutes of nonstop worship. 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

More than a song, this one is a jam. You are listening to the latest from Mr. John Raddick. It's called Holding On. It's inside 30 minutes of nonstop worship. We are CJ and Lauren.

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kicking off the holiday weekend with worship. Gold star for you. 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You've got a Corey Asbury. It's called Out Sing the Angels, and it's on air.

0: You ever be walking your dog and somebody else's dog starts barking at your dog like it wants all that smoke? And instantly you're like, hey, don't talk to my daughter like that. My
1: protective
0: dog,
1: mode.
0: Yeah, my dog's daughter. She's a girl.
1: Yeah.
0: And I'm like, hey, my dog didn't say a word. She's just standing here confused, like minding her business, just being pretty. Meanwhile, rough. Meanwhile, the other dog is losing its mind. And Mildred is just sitting there holding the leash like, oh, he's just excited. I'm like, excited, ma'am? He just challenged my entire family. I want to stick up for my dog like that. You know, you feel like that for your dog sometimes?
1: Absolutely. Your protective dadness, though, is coming out, Siege.
0: And it's funny how fast we'll stand up for what we love, you know? No hesitation, no overthinking, just instinct. So, yeah, don't let your dog bark at my dog. And maybe let that same instinct remind you that God, he's got that kind of protection over you, even when you're not being barked at. All the time, he is right there.
1: Amen. So thankful to be that loved. We are CJ and Lauren.
0: Open an invitation on the daily to join us so we can worship through life together.

0: 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That's your line.
1: We're CJ and Lauren.
0: There it is. Fellas, if you're listening right now and your last romantic text was, do you need anything from Costco? We got some issues here. We got some big time issues, but I've got your back. Okay. It's the weekly tradition known as Flirt with Your Wife Friday. What other radio platform can you hear somebody's spouse being wooed in real time?
1: Well, she's being something, yeah.
0: All right, enough. Okay, let's hang tight. Let's play a worship song, and we'll come back because Flirt with Your Wife Friday is Air One next.

0: time for the best weekly tradition in broadcasting. We call this segment Flirt with Your Wife Friday. Oh, yeah.
1: Mm-hmm.
0: It's educational because if the husbands are listening, they can take notes. You know what I'm saying?
1: We always do learn something from this.
0: All right. So, in an effort to keep husbands flirting with their wives, this is a conversation I had with the missus earlier today.
2: Hey.
3: Hi. What? Yeah?
2: Are we in a museum right now?
3: I don't know. I don't think so.
2: Then why am I staring at a work of art? Explain that.
3: I can't.
1: She is such a good sport for letting you try these on her.
0: Man, if you're allergic to being impressed, that conversation might have just sent you to urgent care.
4: If you've never really listened to worship music, you might think it's just slow songs for church people.
5: It's not. It's more like someone finally put the words to the thing you've been carrying around all week.
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5: The story behind the song. Red Rocks Worship, featuring Chris Brown. The Lord is with me.
8: Hey, it's Tyler from Red Rocks Worship. We wrote this song to remind people everywhere that no matter what you're facing, the Lord is with you.
9: The Lord is with me.
8: Psalm 46 says that He is an ever-present help in our time of need. 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Jesus, the Lord, is with you.
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5: Stories like this are possible because people like you give. 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Worship now. Air One. We're going back to the worship.
11: Yes. Wow. Perfect. Love.

0: You know, somewhere along the way, we stopped being bored. Air One, this is CJ and Lauren. You know how like every pause gets filled, every quiet moment gets scrolled, every second gets noise? I'm trying to get off my phone.
1: It's so hard because your brain constantly wants to be entertained.
0: I know. I always tell my daughters, it's good to be bored. That's where the creativity comes from. But you know, and now even when life slows down, our minds don't know how to slow down. And I just wanted to say really quickly, if you're here today, this is why worship matters. It doesn't rush you. It retrains your soul to sit still. Okay. There's no fixing. There's no optimizing. It's just breathing again. Letting the music do what the silence used to. This is Air One. And again, we are CJ and Lauren. And we are so happy that you're here.

0: We got a breaking prayer request. I repeat, breaking prayer request here on the CJ and Lauren Show. We're going to pause the worship music briefly here on Air One. And we're going to take one of our listeners' situations straight to the king himself.
1: You know that awful feeling when a friendship's coming to an end? It's even harder when you don't fully know why. But that's where Adeline in Mississippi is today. She says, please pray. My friend has distanced herself from our relationship, and I'm so hurt and feel helpless. I really want my friendship with her to go back to how it was.
0: That's a lot.
1: Mm-hmm.
0: I've been there. I think you've probably been there, too.
1: Numerous times.
0: So this is what we're going to do. We're going to take a beat, harness the communal aspect of Air One. Millions of people could be listening right now. And if you're the praying type, just take a beat inside the car. We're going to pray for our friend, and then we'll come back, and Lauren is going to close us out.
1: Father God, as Adeline grieves a friendship that feels like it's withering, please give her your peace and comfort her heart. If this distance isn't personal, help her to trust that her friend may be carrying burdens that she knows nothing about. And if there is something that she could have done differently, help open her eyes so that she can make amends and take next steps. Please hold her hurting heart and let her rest in the truth that she is deeply loved by you no matter what. It's in your name we pray. Amen.
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6: 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Between 1 and 10, 10 being certain, 1 being not so sure. If you died today, how certain are you that you would go to heaven? And so often they say 5, 6, 7, sometimes a 9. And the second question is, if you stood before God and he said, why should I let you in? What would you say? And so often they say, because I've tried hard, because I grew up in a Christian home, because I went to church, because I believe in God. Well, God says even the demons believe and shudder. And so the reality is that we can be a 10 because it has nothing to do with what we've done and everything to do with what God did for us through Christ. This is 1 John 2:13. I write these things to you who believe in the name of the Son of God so that you may know that you have eternal life. So today, I want you to know that you have eternal life because of what God did for you through Jesus.
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8: It's easy to overcomplicate what following God looks like, but sometimes it's just about staying close and staying in step. Galatians 5:25 says, since we live by the Spirit, let us keep in step with the Spirit. That means we don't have to sprint ahead or lag behind. We just walk with him one moment at a time. And somehow that steady pace changes everything. I'm Lacey, and that's your verse of the day at Air One. Worship now.
1: Nonstop.
0: Want to say welcome back. We are CJ and Lauren. I know anxiety has made its cameo into your day. We got a soundtrack that's going to have anxiety running for the hill.
1: Honest to goodness, when you feel drained, worship shifts your focus from your problems to God's faithfulness.
0: She's got it, man. This is the very beginning of our daily tradition. We call this 30 minutes of nonstop worship.
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1: These songs are for the mama who just looked at the clock amidst the afternoon chaos and thought, how is it not bedtime yet? Hang in there, mama. We're going to get through this day together. I wanna be

0: A bug landed on my neck yesterday and I panicked. And I slapped it straight into my shirt, which immediately turned my entire body into a haunted house. So I'm flailing and I'm screaming and I'm ripping my shirt off like I'm auditioning for a survival show. And right in the middle of all this, one of my daughters walks into the room.
1: She's like, what is happening, Dad?
0: She just stood there silently watching me fight these invisible monsters with my belly out. And the worst part, she didn't even help.
1: Either. Oh, she just watched?
0: Yeah. She just hit me with this disappointed little look like, Dad, like you're so embarrassing a little bit. Anyway, humbled here today. And honestly, that's parenting for you. You know, one minute you're trying to lead your family with wisdom and strength, and the next minute you're shirtless losing a battle to a bug the size of a sprinkle. What are you going to do? Thank God our kids don't need perfect parents. They just need real parents.
1: So thankful for this honest confessional moment to real. I like how you really show up on a daily basis. We're really glad you're here, too. We're CJ and Lauren.
0: A little embarrassed telling you that out loud, but hey, what are you going to do? That's work. We're going to be here every single day, obviously, to keep it real, because we believe that life can be and is so much better when we worship through it to

0: This is Air One, Worship Now. Welcome, welcome. We are CJ and Lauren. Understanding what makes a woman tick can sometimes be difficult, which is why we have the following segment for you. This is called 30 Seconds Inside of Lauren's Head.
1: I can't get enough tapioca. Pregnancy cravings are real and making me want to hug whoever invented tapioca pudding. Pudding. I've seen sensory bins that use pudding, and I want to try that for my son, but I need to see if they prepare it first or just use the powder. Powder. I need some new makeup powder, but I'm really not sure what shade I should even look. Wait, what was I thinking about again?
0: Well, you were thinking about tapioca pudding, and then you, anyway. This has been 30 Seconds Inside of Lauren's Head on the CJ and Lauren Show.
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8: It's easy to overcomplicate what following God looks like, but sometimes it's just about staying close and staying in step. Galatians 5:25 says, "Since we live by the Spirit, let us keep in step with the Spirit." That means we don't have to sprint ahead or lag behind. We just walk with Him one moment at a time. And somehow that steady pace changes everything. I'm Lacey, and that's your verse of the day at Air One. Worship now.

0: full-time pastors for Air One are like spiritual Uber drivers. 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

0: 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We are CJ and Lauren. Half of the program you're listening to right now has a PhD in wooing.
1: Wooing. Wow, that's a first.
0: Today is Friday, so we do Flirt With Your Wife Friday. And I try to give you a little glimpse inside of my life and the conversations that I like to have with my wife all the time.
2: Hey. Quick question for you.
3: Yes.
2: Are you a keyboard? 'Cause you're just my type.
3: I was thinking keyboard like the musical keyboard. Oh, not. You mean a typewriter? A keyboard?
2: Hey.
3: That doesn't make sense. Keyboard, I don't do that one.
1: I think they've changed the definition of wooing since I last looked it up.
0: I'm going to be honest with y'all. I think I forgot to edit that part out. That's my bad. My heart belongs to
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7: 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They don't care who you are. They care if you have things for them. They don't care if you're important or not. They don't know who is important. They exist for themselves. And they exist for the person that loves them the most. But there is something about that innocence and naivety that I would love for the church in America and the world to reclaim right now. That we would become like little kids again. What's next? What are we doing now? Let's go. I can't wait. God, what are you gonna do? Oh my gosh, I can't believe you did that. We could use a little bit of that, church. Because I think God is starting to show off in pretty big ways right now. And we don't wanna miss it with our arms crossed in the back row. I would rather be the naive kid in the front that is wrong than the person in the back that is cynical.
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0: You know what? If it feels a little loud today, here's an idea. Let's turn something up that is even better than the noise.
1: You know what? When you've just poured water all over your desk like I just did, you need a little perspective. It's not a bad day, just a little pivot in it. That's all.
0: Lauren, this is expensive equipment.
1: I know!
0: All right, we're going to see if this button even works anymore. This is the very beginning of 30 minutes of nonstop worship. Lord, help us. Here we go.
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And when it led me to the cross, only then I understood.

This is the CJ and Lauren Show on Air One. I'm going to tell you a fun fact. Fridays, especially this Friday, is so much better when we worship through it together.

0: I eat popcorn like somebody is about to take it away from me. I realized this. Realized it yesterday. I went to the movies, and before the previews were over, I was halfway through the bucket.
1: Wow, you really do demolish it.
0: It's the big one.
1: Oh.
0: It's the big one.
2: Yeah.
0: I skipped breakfast. Bad idea. And nobody was threatening me. Nobody even wanted my popcorn, but my brain was like, you better hurry, buddy. The opportunity may never come again to sit here and eat this popcorn. I was a little embarrassed. And it hit me, you know, we do that with life too. We rush through good moments. We rush through the blessings. We rush through today because we're worried about tomorrow. And meanwhile, God is like, hey, man, hey, bro, slow down. I made this moment too. The movie hadn't even started, and I was already trying to get to the end. And maybe that's the reminder today. Don't just, you know, wait for the good stuff. The laugh, the conversation, the worship song that meets you right where you are right now. It's going to remind you that blessings come in all over the place and you don't have to rush at all.
1: You can savor the moment. And as my mom says, you want to eat popcorn ladylike, just 2 to 3 at a time. Chew, chew, swallow. We are CJ and Lauren.
0: I needed your mom next to me in that film. I did. She would have been appalled at my behavior for sure. Hey, there's going to be an open invitation every single day for you to be here with us because we believe that life can be and is better when we worship through it together.

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1: Hey, we're CJ and Lauren.
0: Now, a baby was delivered on the side of the highway by somebody you'd never expect. There was no doctor, no hospital. There was really just no time. Just one absolutely remarkable moment. And this hero, wait till you hear who helped this baby into the world. We're going to break it down. Lauren's got Jumpstart the Love on the way after this worship song. You are listening to Air One. Don't move.

0: bought this denim shirt, the one I'm wearing right now. You see this? It's a great shirt.
1: I like it.
0: But I realized that like I only own one pair of like khaki pants. And I put jeans on beforehand, and I was like, I can't be wearing denim on denim.
1: I mean, it is a look.
0: I'm like a cowboy DJ or something. These are the problems I'm wrestling with right now, which is why I myself need the good news that you're about to hear, all right? Every single day, this is good news that's going to make you happy, good news that's going to make you smile. We call this Jumpstart the Love on Air One. All right, you want to take a look at your clock right now. Know this. Every single day at the same time, we push out a positive story that is specifically designed to make you smile. Lorna, would you, could you, jumpstart the love?
1: You got it. Yowza. Is this one of my biggest fears as a pregnant mama? Yes. The idea of getting stuck in traffic and going into labor. So when I saw this story, I audibly gasped. It happened to a mama in Tennessee, and thankfully, a Tennessee highway worker named Chester helped deliver the baby right there on the side of the road, Siege. Definitely not part of his plans for the day. He thought he was helping her with car problems. When he pulled over on the interstate, he realized, oh, she's in active labor. We're not going to make it to the hospital in time. The baby was born right there in the car, and Chester immediately, no medical background, helped start clearing the newborn's airway until he took his first breath and cried. The family has been reunited to thank him in person, and while I wouldn't say my nerves are all gone, I feel better knowing guys like Chester are out there.
0: Get that guy an endorsement at Domino's because he delivers, baby. All right, this is a great example of a message we love to reinforce, which is that the world is full of nice people, and if you can't find one, then be one. Fear turns to worship,
2: tears turn to praise. It's always the right song at the right moment that y'all are playing when I'm listening. It's crazy. Yeah, you've been so, so, so, so,
3: 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It's an affirmation that we're doing something right, and there's good that's coming out of listening to Air One.
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6: 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And this song, my wife always says, is the reminder to the enemy what he couldn't give to me, he also can't take away. 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
5: 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If you give to keep the worship flowing on listener-funded Air One, thank you.
7: God is not just a Sunday God. 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
5: 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Yeah.

0: All right.
1: This one sounds easy until you actually think about it. The almost impossible question of the day is a mind bender. Fair warning, if you continue to listen, you won't stop thinking about this the rest of the day. Business as usual. Lauren is going to get the first crack at it.
2: I have increased my fish oil intake as well, so my brain is firing on all cylinders.
1: Man, she did that for you. And believe me, that's not... fish oil tastes gross. So hang tight. Almost impossible question. Next.

0: What is up? This is CJ and Lauren on Air One, your worship station. We are back and we are ready for our daily trivia segment.
1: The almost impossible question of the day.
0: Okay, here's how it goes down. Really tough question coming your way. Lauren gets the first crack at it. If she gets it right, the first person who calls in wins an Air One prize pack. But even if not, we still give you a chance to guess and win yourself.
2: My omega-3 filled brain is ready for a win.
0: Let's see about that. All right, here we go. Here's your question. According to research, 7% of people say they would try this flavor of macaroni and cheese.
2: Oh.
0: Yeah.
2: Okay. You know, people get really into different things like, ranch flavored or spicy Flamin' Hot Cheetos. I would like that. Okay. 7% though would try this as mac and cheese.
0: You think about that for a second. Get your omega-3s going. 7% of people say they would try this flavor of mac and cheese. What is?
2: Okay, I'm going to go with something that I think a lot of people are loving, dill pickle.
0: Okay, I'm going to lock in that response.
2: I know, because I am one of those people. I would totally do that. You know, put some pickle juice in the fixins for mac and cheese, so if it was a whole flavor. I feel so confident about this one today.
0: Lauren, that is correct. You just got that right. You got it so right.
3: We know that knowledge is power, and when we have the knowledge, it's not as intimidating.
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7: Hebrews 9:27 says, "It is appointed for man once to die, and after this, the judgment. We will stand before God to give an account of what we did while we were here on this earth." Now, for the Christian, of course, this judgment is not the judgment between heaven and hell, for that was already settled at the cross. We will instead face a judgment that is essentially an award ceremony, where God will look at our life and ask what was done for his name, what was done with good or bad motives, if it's gold, silver, and precious stone and not wood, hay, and stubble, then he then will reward it. So what we should do is ask ourselves regularly, what currently in my life will I not be proud of on Judgment Day? What won't make it through that inspection? What will burn up in a puff of smoke and not receive a reward? The more we ask ourselves this question, the more our potential hindsight will become foresight.
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12: It's easy to overcomplicate what following God looks like, but sometimes it's just about staying close and staying in step. Galatians 5:25 says, "Since we live by the Spirit, let us keep in step with the Spirit." That means we don't have to sprint ahead or lag behind. We just walk with Him one moment at a time. And somehow that steady pace changes everything. I'm Lacey, and that's your verse of the day at Air One. Worship now.
0: Welcome to the CJ and Lauren Show. We are about to blast off into the worship stratosphere, okay? We are going to give you so much music that's going to elevate your day to a higher place. 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

The future of worship music here all across this great nation of ours is in your hands. We want you to become what's called an Air One influencer. The process is simple, fun, fast. It begins when you download the

0: Most adults are really just two people politely waiting to see who's going to cancel first. Like, nobody actually says it, but you can feel it in the text thread. Hey, we still on for tonight? Which really means, please say you're tired so we don't have to go.
1: Give me an out, please. I don't want to be the one to say it.
0: And the wild part is, we used to beg to hang out. Remember that? It was so fun. Now it's like, I love you, but also my couch has snacks and zero expectations, so. But here's the perspective I'm holding on to today. Some of the best moments in your life, they happen on the nights that you almost canceled. Think about it. The ones you showed up tired, you didn't feel like going, and somehow you left feeling lighter than when you walked in. So yeah, adulting is very hard. It's exhausting, for sure. But don't cancel everything, because the same God who meets you in the quiet also shows up in the moments that you almost skip.
1: There really is something to that whole community thing. I feel like that's probably why God talks pretty clearly about it. We are your friends, thankful to be part of your community, CJ and Lauren.
0: You so wise, God. I see you, dog. Listen, we're going to be here every single day, hoping that you'll show up. Because here is something that Lauren and I have figured out, and it's easy, it's simple. It's life. It is so much better when you're here, and we get the opportunity to worship through it together.

0: is there one worship now, and we're CJ and Lauren. Watching your kids perform is a different kind of incredible. I had the recent pleasure to see both my daughters perform.
1: They're both in the theater, yeah.
0: Yep. And just seeing them dedicate themselves to something and memorize their lines and the songs and all the things, it's like the inside of my body has sunshine in it when it happens.
1: What a dad comment. I love that, though.
0: I just, your kid's three.
1: Yeah.
0: And he's not totally into school and all that stuff yet. You just wait. Seeing them do that is like, it's just so incredible. You know, you're just sitting there like, that's my kid. that's my kid out there. And I feel like that's a glimpse of how God sees us. You know what I mean? Not waiting for perfection. Just kind of smiling and grinning when we do the right thing. You know?
1: Seed, you've got me in the feels. That's beautiful.
0: When we dedicate ourselves to something and actually follow through with it. Oh, I sound like such the old guy today. But I don't even care.
2: It is the perfect place to turn to bring joy to every day.
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8: 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The song came from choosing to trust that God was still in the midst of everything, that we don't always get answers, but we always get His presence, and that He's with us in the valleys, and so you can still choose to worship Him there.
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12: It's easy to overcomplicate what following God looks like, but sometimes it's just about staying close and staying in step. Galatians 5:25 says, "Since we live by the Spirit, let us keep in step with the Spirit." That means we don't have to sprint ahead or lag behind. We just walk with Him one moment at a time. And somehow that steady pace changes everything. I'm Lacey, and that's your verse of the day at Air One. Worship now.

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1: Hey, we are CJ and Lauren.
0: Who do we have the pleasure of welcoming to the show?
2: Hi, my name is Jenny Rivera, and I'm from Hemet, California. It's Southern California. Ready.
0: The world is full of nice people, and if you can't find one,
2: be one.
1: Come on.
0: Yep.

0: Air One, worship now. Breaking prayer request. I repeat, breaking prayer request. We are following a story this afternoon that's still unfolding. It's called Somebody's Life. And we're going to take the message straight to the King himself. The prayer request that just came in.
1: Kimberly in Ohio. She is a mom of three, and her honesty is just beautiful. She says, summertime gives me a lot of anxiety. I want my kids to have a memorable summer, but it's stressful to keep them entertained all day while I'm still trying to work.
0: So we're going to create a beat for Kimberly. If you're the praying type, we're just going to pause. You can pray inside the car. There's power in that. Then we're going to come back, and Lauren is going to close us out. I'll keep the time.
1: Lord, we pray for Kimberly as she navigates a busy summer with three kiddos. Please calm her anxious thoughts and release her from the pressure of feeling like

0: every day must be extraordinary and Pinterest worthy. Give her strength for her work, patience for her kids, and confidence that simple moments of love create the most lasting memories. Remind her you chose her to be the mom of the three kids you've trusted her with. Fill her home with peace and joy. Amen.
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6: When you're going through change, small decisions matter. Going to the gym a few times a week isn't going to change your life immediately, but it's going to matter. Because a little yes can be a step in the right direction, even if it isn't a leap. It's important to make good, small decisions when you're in the midst of change because they matter. Scripture says in the Message version of Galatians 6:7 that what a person plants, he harvests. Little yeses lead to big yeses. And likewise, little no's along the way allow you to do great things. Giving you space in your life allows other things to grow. It's just like a garden. You can't say yes to every seed. You can only garden certain things, because if you said yes to every seed available, there would not be space for things to grow. When you look at your life, what are the parts, if they grew, that would bring glory to God? And as you zoom out and look at the big picture of your life, don't take any small decisions lightly.
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1: The coolest thing that you can do this afternoon, you're already doing it. Welcome back. We are CJ and Lauren. Worship music's kind of against the grain, man. Some people get scared of these songs. It's dangerous. It's dangerous how much these songs remind you that Jesus is the King.
0: But that is game-changing. Not only day-changing, but life-changing. So let's do it together.
1: That's right, man. This is the very beginning of 30 minutes of nonstop worship. Let's go.
5: Three, two, one.

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1: 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Crazy.

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